goes back to the Indians and the coming of the trains, the killing of the buffalo and the scarlet colored rain. I'm down to nothing in my pocket, but I know exactly what I've lost. But

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And the man keeps saying, are you gonna take

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I want to show you how to soothe the cue. Now, you watch. I don't have to work your feet. Just hold up your fingers. I'm going to show you now. 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

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Oh, just let me tell you something, you know. Oh, I don't want to marry no way. 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

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You love somebody, but I just want to talk with you. 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Oh, that's the way you do me snub. 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

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Take me now, mama, and hold me to your breast. Rock poor cruddle child and let him take his rest. But I want you to